0: Brittany, before you go, there's something I want you to have.
1: Oh, it's beautiful. But wait a minute, isn't this?
0: Yeah, yes it is.
1: But I thought the old lady dropped it into the ocean in the air.

heaven, and it's there when I look in your eyes. Love is in the air, in the whisper of the tree. Love is in the air.